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2: 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Nephew Tommy, you make me laugh when I hear your prank calls in the morning. 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

0: You're inside the Sweat Hotel. Who am I speaking to?
1: Mo.
0: Hey, Mo. How are you?
1: Good. How are you?
0: I'm good. What can I do for you tonight, Mo?
1: Oh, I was just calling in to say that I use my hair.
0: All right, so you let a man run his fingers through your hair.
1: Yes.
0: So that's what you use to catch a man. You actually let a man run his fingers through your hair in order to be caught.
1: Yes, I let have my hair hanging down, and they always say your hair is so pretty, and I'll throw it a little bit.
0: Oh, so you throw that neck back and forth,
1: yeah,
0: and
1: throw that neck. Yeah.
0: All right, baby girl. Thank you for checking it. I appreciate you.
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0: 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I feel yes. You're listening to The Sweat Hotel.
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0: You're inside the Sweat Hotel. Who am I speaking to?
1: Mo.
0: Hey, Mo. How are you?
1: Good. How are you?
0: I'm good. What can I do for you tonight, Mo?
1: Oh, I was just calling in to say that I use my hair.
0: All right, so you let a man run his fingers through your hair.
1: Yes.
0: So that's what you do. That's what you use to catch a man. You actually let a man run his fingers through your hair in order to be caught.
1: Yes, I let have my hair hanging down, and they always say your hair is so pretty, and I'll throw it a little bit.
0: Oh, so you throw that neck. You throw that neck back and forth.
1: Yeah,
0: and
1: throw that neck.
0: All right, baby girl. Thank you for checking in. I appreciate you.
1: All right.
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0: 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I listen to y'all every morning going to work. Steve Harvey, you're the best. Nephew Tommy, you make me laugh when I hear your prank calls in the morning. Y'all awesome.
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0: Mix 92.3, Detroit's R&B with Steve Harvey in the morning. 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You got 30 seconds.
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0: 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It's red. Tap it. Say what you got to say.
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Big Pun, still not a player. It's your girl Sharon. Here's Keisha Cole, I Remember.

0: 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That's our talkback mic. Tap it. You've got 30 seconds.
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0: 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You got 30 seconds. 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

0: Maybe.
1: Oh, they up there doing that. They're Mormons and Christian Scientology.
0: All right. We gotta go. You learned something on this show, Steve.
1: Chattanooga too, Shirley.
0: It's in Tennessee, yes. Coming up in 20 minutes after, a group of men discuss their top deal breakers when meeting women. 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

0: When I tell you I'm thanking the Father, the Son, and the Holy Spirit that it's Friday, your girl is wiped out. But we made it. We made it through the week together. Thank God it's Friday. It's your girl Sharon on Mix 92.3. Detroit's R&B with Steve Harvey in the morning. Later on this hour, just around 10:55, your chance to win tickets to our annual event, All-Star Comedy Fest, Sweetest Day Weekend at the Fox. 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

Wanda Mack, we got to bring back old school Sundays. She created the Bad Girl Hustle nearly 30 years ago to this Detroit record, Lathan Freakin'. It's on now. 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

0: 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It's red, tap it, say what you gotta say.
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So rumor has it that Cardi B secretly taped a Tiny Desk performance. It would be one of her most intimate performances yet. Did you catch her on tour? It was amazing. I felt more in love with her. For real. It's your girl, Sharon. On Mix 92.3, Aaliyah, I Don't Wanna is on the way next.

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Leon Thomas and Chris Brown Muck, that's up next, along with Prince, When Doves Cry. It's your girl, Sharon. On this Friday, it's Mix 92.3. 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

Remember Lil Rod in the Diddy case? Well, Diddy is suing him, accusing him of stealing hard drives. Pun intended. My God. It's Mix 92.3.

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2: So, what do you want to do? 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

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She did an amazing job, didn't she? Here's Kehlani with Folded.

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love and happiness is on the way next. Your girl Sharon on Mix 92.3. Did you hear about Lionel Richie hating on Chris Brown and Usher's R&B tour, saying that previous tours he's been on, they were not plagued with legal issues? Who he talk about, Chris or Usher? Why he hating, though? Here's Boys to Men, I'll Make Love to You.

brand new niece. She just turned 1 year old, and her sister turns 9 at the end of the month. They're going to have a shared birthday party this weekend. 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

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He's on the way next, and at just around 5:25, he'll give you a chance to win a free trip for two to check out Snoop Dogg live at our iHeartRadio Music Fest in Las Vegas. 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

0: Mary J. Blige, Little Kim, on the way next. I can love
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0: 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Listen, I just want to talk to you real quick. I was having a conversation with a friend of mine on my way into work, you know, and I really believe the problem that they're having with their child is social media. Them believing everything that they see in a video that pops up on their feeds. Look, make sure you tell your children, and even as adults, we got to go out and research the information that we see on social media. Because some of that stuff is clickbait. Some of that stuff is just to get you to react, okay? Got to make sure what you're believing is real. So do your research. Talk to your kids. Talk to your grandbabies. It's real talk.
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0: We did it. 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

0: 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Yours truly, the Bushman. Hello.
1: This is Tallulah Bell. Oh, you sounding so good as usual. I hear you. I'm listening to you. Thank you.
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0: I love listening to that Steve Harvey in the morning. I was just wanting to applaud that man and 92.3 for letting him come on. Keep it moving.
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Did you? Were you surprised when she brought out Big Sean? Were you? It was definitely a good look for the city. It's Mix 92.3. Here she is with Folded.

Michael Jackson and Wanna Be Starting Something. Got to be starting something. Coming up next on Mix 92.3, Detroit's R&B with Steve Harvey in the morning. Happy to say I'm giving you a chance to win a trip to the 2026 iHeartRadio Music Festival. We're talking about airfare, hotel accommodations, ground transportation, tickets to the show both nights, and we'll throw in $1,000. The nationwide keyword this hour is Vegas.

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All right, listen, have a great weekend. Don't forget, it is an Erykah Badu winning weekend. Coming up next, the one and only Billy T, all around a D on Mix 92.3.

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